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This band is one of the first signings of Blue Grape Records, which since then really got cool. They like signed White Reaper. They signed a number of great bands. Spiritual Cramp is on there. And, of course, Bike Roots, one of their founding members of the label. I'm excited to see where this label goes as well as where Bike Routes goes. It's Delicate, Channel 93.3, new music.

Bedroom Posters, Yellow Card, and Good Charlotte on that track. It's Channel 93.3. You're going to go see Newfound Glory and Yellow Card tonight. Enjoy that show out at the Junkyard. Should be a fun time for sure. 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

Channel 93.3, I'm Nerf and I'm done. I'm getting out of here for my Wednesday, but Swanee's going to take care of you now. He's got Super Sometimes, awesome band, their song Afterthought coming up. Atari's in his set too, some Cage the Elephant, and that's like the first three songs. So stick around, and I leave you with The Great Divide. Have a great evening. Channel 93.3, Noah Kahan.

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2: The Smashing Pumpkins have announced a surprise fall tour. The Rats in a Cage Tour is billed as a one-of-a-kind show featuring two distinct sets, celebrating the 30th anniversary of Melancholy and the Infinite Sadness, and nearly four decades of hits and dark treasures. The trek starts September 30th in Columbus, Ohio, with a stop in Denver October 27th at Ball Arena. I'm Steve Burrell with the Channel 93 Music Feed.
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Channel 93.3, Swanee here for the 7 o'clock. Happy hump day, folks. We made it halfway through the week, and we're celebrating all night long. New music on the way from Young the Giant. I got a throwback track from Snow Patrol. Starting things off with new music from Super Sometimes. These guys were just through the Summit Music Hall last week. If you missed it, it's because you didn't check it out on the concert calendar, ktcl.com. It's Super Sometimes with Afterthought on Channel 93.3.

Strumbellas, Skin of My Teeth. Young the Giant, Different Kind of Love.

Young the Giant, Different Kind of Love, new music on Channel 93.3, coming through July 31st with Cold War Kids to the Dillon Amphitheater. It's on that calendar, ktcl.com. I'm Swanee. Happy hump day. It's trivia time. This week, I'm giving away tickets to the Marquee Theater on June 6th for the 68 Farewell Tour. The last time 68 coming through the Denver area before calling it quits. A monumentous event. You won't want to miss it. And you could win free tickets tonight with me. Just got to play some trivia right now. 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Give me a follow. I'll follow you right back. Then get in my DMs, because the person with the right answer and the fastest thumbs to tonight's question is going home with those tickets. So I've been a little cheeky this week. Monday, my question was, what is the first rule of Fight Club? Tuesday, yesterday, my question was, what is the second rule of Fight Club? Coincidentally, both the same answer. You do not talk about Fight Club. A little bit harder today, folks. For Wednesday's trivia, I want to know, what is the third rule of Fight Club? Get that answer into my inbox right now before anybody else at 93.3Swanee for your chance at tickets to 86 in June. 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

0: From the Channel 93.3 Garage, it's Snow Patrol with hands open. I'm Swanee. Wishing you a dry Wednesday night, unless you're partying out there. Maybe it's your weekend. I don't know how it works anymore. Everybody has a different weekend these days. No shade if your last day of the work week is Wednesday night. In fact, that sounds kind of cool. Coming up, we got new music from Mother My Love. And coming up for the 8 o'clock hour, new music from Sublime. Just gave away another set of tickets to 68 at the Marquee Theater on June 6th. Just a couple weeks away. It's on that calendar, ktcl.com. Tonight's question was, what is the third rule of Fight Club? Rules 1 and 2 are you do not talk about Fight Club. Rule 3 is if someone yells stop, goes limp, or taps out, then the fight is over. And the fight is over for some of you out there because we got some lucky listeners going home with tonight's tickets. If you missed out, if you got the question wrong, if you were slow, if you just aren't up to snuff on your Fight Club rules tonight, well, considering this week's theme, there might be a Fight Club question tomorrow. Who knows? We'll see. It's about how cheeky I'm feeling. Tune in tomorrow, 7:30 p.m. for more Swanee Trivia.
1: From the True Green Weather Center.
2: Those showers and thunderstorms end around 9 p.m., then mostly cloudy skies. Overnight lows drop into the upper 30s and lower 40s.
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Channel 93.3, Swanee here for the 8 o'clock. Happy Wednesday, folks. I had somebody tell me this the other day, and it made a weird bit of sense. They said that Wednesday was the 8 o'clock of weekdays. It doesn't make sense, but for some reason, it just kind of hit a little hard. Does it make sense to you? Does it give your brain a strange little tingle? Let me know on Instagram, at 93.3 Swanee. I'll be chatting until the 11 o'clock hour. Starting things off with new music from Sublime. They're going to be here two more times before the year's over. Playing the Ford Amphitheater on August 8th. And then the next day, coming to Fiddler's Green with a stacked lineup, Slightly Stupid, 311, Real Big Fish, Spike and the Gimme Gimmies, and the Codefenders. That is a ridiculous lineup. It's on the calendar, ktcl.com. It's new music from Sublime, Until the Sun Explodes, on Channel 93.3. Yeah.

0: Channel 93.3, Swanee, hanging out all by myself at the KTCL studios. Most folks have filed out by now. Definitely jacket weather out there tonight, nice and cool. Now west into the high country, it's practically winter. We're having some dramatic weather shift here in the Colorado area. Nothing too out of the ordinary, but I am curious what summer is going to look like. Coming up in just a couple minutes, new music from Post Sex Nachos, SOS, new music from Cold War Kids later in the hour as well. You're running out of chances at tickets to Mumford & Sons tomorrow, 8 a.m. Steve Burrell only has two pairs of tickets left. They could be yours. You got to set an alarm nice and early, 8 a.m. He's playing What's in My Can for the win. Check it out on the calendar, ktcl.com.
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21: I think we're pretty hard on ourselves as far as our own expectations for our work, but we're not like crazy about it. 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

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You're going to have a good spooky season with Post-Sex Nachos at the Bluebird. 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

0: Cold War Kids, Push My Luck. It's new music on Channel 93.3. I'm Swanee. You've got a chance at a four-pack of tickets to Cold War Kids playing with Young the Giant at the Dillon Amphitheater on July 31st. 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We've got a post up right now with your chance to win. 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

Channel 93.3, Swanee. Happy Wednesday, folks. I've got new music for you right now from Tame Impala. Coming through the Ball Arena on September 11th, it's Dracula. 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
1: The Smashing Pumpkins have announced a surprise fall tour. 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

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Swanee here for Hump Day. It's 9 o'clock. We're having a good time. New music on the way from Noah Kahn, The Great Divide. Throwback from Muse with Madness on the way as well. And new music from Meek with Fabulous before the hour's over. Starting things off with new music from Dirty Heads. They're going to be here June 25th playing Red Rocks Amphitheater. I know we were giving away free tickets last week, so congratulations to the lucky listeners out there going for free. The rest of you going to have to check it out on the concert calendar, ktcl.com. 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

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Young the Giant. 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

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He's so proud of that song, he named his tour after it. Great Divide Tour coming through August 8th to Coors Field. 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
1: There are millions of pets in the world whose owners don't care enough to get them stoned. 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

Channel 93.3, Swanee here for the 10 o'clock. Happy hump day, folks. Just a couple hours left and we're halfway through the week. I'm starting things off with new music from Bike Routes. You saw them live at Kegs and Eggs back in March. They've got a new album coming out next month, June 26th. It's called Prairie. 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It's Bike Routes with Delicate on Channel 93.3.

0: Channel 93.3, Swanee, getting us through another Wednesday night. I'm hanging out all by myself at the KTCL studios. It's just me and the ghosts and the goblins and the walls here. New music on the way from Yellow Card, Bedroom Posters. They just played tonight. Maybe you're coming back home from the show, in which case, drive slow, drive safe. We're all trying to get home just fine. Hey, check this out. You've still got a chance at a four-pack of tickets to Young the Giant and Cold War Kids at the Dillon Amphitheater on July 31st. 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We've got a post up with how you can win. 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

Yellow Card, Good Charlotte, Bedroom Posters. It's new music on Channel 93.3. I'm Swanee. Had to miss out on the Yellow Card concert tonight. Why? Well, because I'm here. Maybe they're playing right now. Maybe the show's over a little bit early. If you got to see it, hit me up on Instagram at 93.3 Swanee. I want to know how the concert was. It's Channel 93.3.

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Classic Weezer from their album Everything Will Be Alright in the End. Suddenly blowing up on TikTok. Weezer, go away.

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Channel 93.3, Swanee. Happy Wednesday, folks. I'm packing up and getting out of here. Passing things off to Alex Mack for Emerging Alt. He's got new music from Dexter and the Moonrocks on the way, Bebop Doobie, The Strokes, Temper Trap, and more. My favorite thing to listen to on the ride home. Hey, I will be back again tomorrow for Thursday, 7 p.m., 7:30, giving away my next set of tickets to 68 at the Marquee Theater on June 6th. Going to be playing some trivia for that. And hey, also, 8 p.m., it's the 8 Most Wanted, hanging out with the music nerds. Have a good one, folks. Ending things off with new music from Young the Giant, coming through with Cold War Kids on July 31st, playing the Dylan Amphitheater. It's Young the Giant, Different Kind of Love on Channel 93.3.

Channel 93.3. That was Bridget Calls Me Baby, their song Slumber Party here on Emerging Alt. I'm Alex Mack. I actually got to interview them a couple weeks ago. Cool guys. They had like a tour manager with them or something, and she made it very clear that I was to not ask them where their band name came from. Yeah, I get it. People have Google, and then like I never asked that anyway. That's like such kind of like a cheap interview question. But I'll tell you, because you don't have anyone yelling at you telling you what to ask. The lead singer had an English project where they had to like write to someone famous, and he chose Brigitte Bardot, and she responded to him. So now you know, and you didn't even get in trouble for it. Diva Doobie and the Marias. Now, this is All I Did Is Dream of You. Please.

Colorado Alternative, Channel 93.3. That's the Temper Trap giving up air here on Emerging Alt. I'm Alex Mack. We got another new song from The Strokes, Falling Out of Love. Make sure you check that out. Maybe I got to add that to the list. Really excited for the new record. Reality Awaits, coming out on June 26th. But this is the first song that we got. We're sort of announcing that The Strokes are back. It's called Going Shopping.

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Great band name. Song is called Fool's Gold here on Emerging Alts. I always remember when I was a little kid going to like caves and sort of like roadside attraction type places, or, you know, some like country stores, whatever. They always had little like shiny fool's gold pieces you could buy. I don't know why. That's not what the song's about at all, but it brings me back. Dirty Heads now, vibes for a tough week. Feeling right with this one. It's called One of Those Days.

Channel 93.3 Colorado Alternative. That was Clarion. The song's called Hello Juliet here on Emerging Alt. I'm Alex Mack. Pretty excited for this new Modest Mouse record. It's like the first one that we've gotten in 5 years, which feels crazy. It's called Eraser and Amaze. We're getting that on June 5th with this song, Picking Dragons' Pockets.

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0: Jack White. That was God in the Broken Ribs here on Emerging Alt. I'm Alex Mack. I love that his guitar tone has, like, such a unique sound. Like, you just know immediately that it's Jack White. And then you hear his voice, and you're like, oh, yeah, definitely Jack White. Let me know what you thought. I love that song. But, you know, played your new Modest Mouse before that. We had Clarion, Dirty Heads, Buffalo Traffic Jam, the new Strokes song. So hit me up. You know, you can always DM me too if that's easier. Just add me on Instagram first so you can, you know, shoot me a message. At Alex Mack Live. It's Alex MACLIVE.
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0: I think we're pretty hard on ourselves as far as our own expectations for our work, but we're not like crazy about it. So I look back on what we've done, you know, up until this point, and there's a lot of stuff I'm really proud of. And with the reality of how people consume music this day and age, like you're just adding to our catalog. Like everything that we do and put our name out there lives right next to everything we've ever done before.
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Mother is a collaborative musical project. The idea is that each release brings together different artists with different influences to create a unique sound. Here's our song, My Love. So my-

0: We're Mother, your iHeartRadio On The Verge artist. That was our song, My Love.
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1: Smashing Pumpkins have announced a surprise fall tour. The Rats in a Cage Tour is billed as a one-of-a-kind show featuring two distinct sets, celebrating the 30th anniversary of Melancholy and the Infinite Sadness, and nearly four decades of hits and dark treasures. The track starts September 30th in Columbus, Ohio, with a stop in Denver October 27th at Ball Arena. I'm Steve Burrell with

0: I think we're pretty hard on ourselves as far as our own expectations for our work, but we're not like crazy about it. So I look back on what we've done, you know, up until this point, and there's a lot of stuff I'm really proud of. And with the reality of how people consume music this day and age, like you're just adding to our catalog. Like everything that we do and put our name out there lives right next to everything we've ever done before.
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Classic Weezer from their album Everything Will Be Alright in the End. Suddenly blowing up on TikTok. Weezer, go away.

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When I was in the third grade, I thought that I was gay, cause I could draw, my uncle was, and I kept my room straight. I told my mom, tears rushing down my face, she's like, Ben, you've loved girls since before pre-K. Tripping. Yeah, I guess she had a point, didn't she? Bunch of stereotypes all in my head. I remember doing the math, like, yeah, I'm good at Little League, a pre-K

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1: I think we're pretty hard on ourselves as far as our own expectations for our work, but we're not like crazy about it. 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
0: Jimmy Eat World comes to Red Rocks Amphitheater on June 9th. Before that, The Last Dinner Party plays Mission Ballroom on June 2nd. 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

0: 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Cold War Kids, Push My Luck.
1: Always have to push my luck. 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
0: Dirty Heads, One of Those Days.

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0: So, you would like to be Amish?
1: Yes, that is correct, Deacon.
0: Why is that?
1: Well, first of all, I like chicks with no makeup.
0: Mm.
1: And I am pretty sure I have what it takes for that whole milking a cow thing. 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
1: Oh, hells yeah.
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1: I mean, other than the sexy cow thing.
0: Mm.
1: Could I just specialize in that?
0: No.
1: It's just that my technique is...
0: No.
1: Very special.
0: No.
1: Okay, how about this? Where are the cows at?
0: No.
1: Goat?
0: No.
1: Ooh, do you guys have horses?
0: Shunned.

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Channel 93, I'm Steve Burrell. If you missed these guys back in April, rumor has it we'll see them making a fall run through Denver as well. Bigger venue this time for Edge Hill. This is Double Take.

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I'm Steve Burrell. Cold War Kids coming back in town. They'll be here with Young the Giant back in town in the state July 31st at Lake Dillon Amphitheater. They're celebrating their an anniversary of their debut album, Robbers and Cowards, and celebrating new music as well. The new from Cold War Kids, Push My Luck.

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Channel 93. I'm Steve Burrell. One of the festivals out there that I think is doable for international festival, and I think would be a good time to be in Mexico City, is Corona Capital. It's in Mexico City in November, late November. And just added this year, it got the Black Crows, the Strokes, 21 Pilots on there, Mumford & Sons, and Gorillaz. 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

0: Yellow Card bedroom posters on Channel 93. Those guys at the junkyard last night. How'd that go? Anybody go? Anybody up this early that actually went to that show? Be curious. You can call. Send me a talk back or anything. Something to add later. I'm Steve Burrell. Coming up later, I got your chance to get into Mumford & Sons. I was just talking about them, part of that Corona Capital show. You know, going to a festival is great. You get to see all these big bands. But if you want to see your band, how about at a huge venue in their favorite place to be? They love Colorado. They always like to make a special stop in Colorado. And if this year, that special stop is at Folsom Field, their largest show ever here in the state. So let's get you into Mumford & Sons just after 8 o'clock with What's in My Can. That's the prize. Tame Impala, back to Ballerina later this year. Song Dracula on the way. Picture what you were doing 5 years ago. 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
1: 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Heroes like FDNY firefighter Robert E. Welsh III. 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

Channel 93. I'm Steve Burrell. It's a very quiet day out there. Good news after yesterday. Man, it was a mess. Maybe everyone's taking a 5-day weekend to start Memorial Day. It's Tame Impala, Dracula, Channel 93.

Channel 93. I'm Steve Burrell. Big Star Wars day today. Today is National Talk Like Yoda Day, which I'm not going to do. But it was also this day 46 years ago in 1980 that The Empire Strikes Back, the best Star Wars, dropped. And 5 years later, this song came out. It's Tears for Fears. Everybody Wants to Rule the World. Your throwback track in Channel 93.

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2: The Smashing Pumpkins have announced a surprise fall tour. 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I'm Steve Burrell with the Channel 93.3 Music Feed.
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Death Cab for Cutie, Rip Tides on Channel 93. I'm Steve Burrell. There's a new survey that says the average American says the real start of summer is today, as in May 21st, 1 month ahead of actual real summer. So proving once again, the average American is wrong about a lot of stuff. I mean, you could count it Monday, maybe like after Memorial Day, but stop with today. It's Channel 93.

0: Good Neighbors with Home on Channel 93. I'm Steve Burrell here in doesn't it just feel like a Friday? Can't put my finger on it exactly, but it just feels like a Friday. I know, obviously, I'm working tomorrow. No, a lot of people aren't. Maybe that's what it is. It just kind of feels light just looking out the window. Kind of has that vibe, but hey, we got a couple more days before the weekend starts. Our Memorial Day weekend, a long weekend, hopefully, for you. Nerd Memorial Day weekend for us, which is just a heads up. What we're doing this weekend is we're digging out some of these songs perhaps you've heard before on the music survey, Music Nerds. Because they are repeats. These are songs that did well, and we want to get another look at them. So we got them on the survey again. And so the songs are, if you're familiar with any of these, Codefendants, Lonely Life, Hannah Lilly, Your Girlfriend's Lawyer, this song from Knox called Go for Broke, The New Social Distortion, Born to Kill. There's one from Emmy that I found that is just super fun called Night at the Opera. And another independent act, all these independent acts, All in Your Head, and their song Leave This Grave. And so those are the songs you can hear of the weekend. They're on the music survey that's going out today, which could get you a $250 gas card courtesy of a Postman Law. That's part of it. And the other part is just hearing these songs. Like, we just want to give them some airplay. So over the weekend, while you're having your barbecue and you got us on your Alexa or something, just turn on it. If you hear a new song, maybe turn it up. Be like, who is this? Give it a little extra, get a little extra attention. That's what we're trying to do for these songs. And if you do that survey again, you could win that gas card. Just get it done before Tuesday. That's the deadline.
1: One crash in the drive this morning. It's on southbound Tower Road at 96th Avenue, causing a delay. Out west, emergency pothole repair.
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1: Vance Joy, Riptide, live from the Channel 93 Garage. I'm Steve Burrell. It is a huge birthday day today, and I'm thinking about that especially because it also is my daughter's birthday today, Reese. So happy birthday, Reese. She's 9. But she shares a birthday with, like, check out this list. I'm just going to cherry pick, too. Hannah Einbinder, who's Ava on Hacks. That's a new one, but I do like that show. Happy birthday to Josh Allen, quarterback of the Bills. Judge Reinhold of, Fast Times at Ridgemont High. Mr. T. Al Franken, the notorious B.I.G. Or how about Jeffrey Dahmer, who I know, not great, still famous, for what it's worth. And happy birthday to Gautier. What are you doing these days, Gautier? Nothing? Anyway, happy birthday to everybody, including Reese. It's Channel 93.

Noah Kahan, The Great Divide on Channel 93. I'm Steve Burrell with devastating news for people who like terrible beer. Schlitz is being discontinued after 177 years. No more Schlitz beer. Man, one of the worst beers you've ever had. We can't get it anymore. What's next, Natty Light? What a year.

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2: The Smashing Pumpkins have announced a surprise fall tour. The Rats in a Cage Tour is billed as a one-of-a-kind show featuring two distinct sets celebrating the 30th anniversary of Melancholy and the Infinite Sadness and nearly four decades of hits and dark treasures. 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I'm Steve Burrell with the Channel 93 Music Feed.
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0: I think we're pretty hard on ourselves as far as our own expectations for our work, but we're not like crazy about it. So I look back on what we've done, you know, up until this point, and there's a lot of stuff I'm really proud of. And with the reality of how people consume music this day and age, like you're just adding to our catalog. Like everything that we do and put our name out there lives right next to everything we've ever done before.
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Ask for them by name. My name is Steve Burrell. And happy Thursday, everyone. The Thursday that really feels like a Friday, but it's not. Therefore, we're on the phones today. Get ready to use your phone if you want to play What's in My Can. What's in My Can brought to you by Steel Bros Heating and Cooling. This is the game where I have a can. And the first person to correctly identify the item inside this can today at 303-631-2933 wins the game and wins my prize. Big prize this week. We're looking forward to summer in a big way. June 6th at Folsom Field. Mumford & Sons are in town. And I've got your chance to get into that show right now. And here's how you'll do it. The game, the way we play it is I have a can. I describe the can. I'm using the whole cashews can with sea salt. And when I shake that can with the item inside, it sounds like this. Now, the shake is kind of pointless other than it's fun. Because inside that can is a little character, a little fictional character. I should say it's a toy version of what's in this, and not like a real living and breathing fictional character. It's a toy. And that's also your clue, your only clue I'm going to give you right now, more if necessary. But I want you to tell me what fictional character, the toy that it represents, obviously, not an actual sentient being in here. It's strictly a toy. But what fictional character does it represent? 303-631-2933. What's in my can?

0: It's Teenage Dirtbag on Channel 93. I'm Steve Burrell, and you might be thinking, did he go three songs? I did. I did. You know what that means. Maybe. Maybe you do. Here we're playing What's in My Can, brought to you by Steelberry's Heating and Cooling. And I got a pair of Mumford & Sons tickets up for grabs for somebody. Somebody could tell me what I got in this can, this whole cashews with sea salt can. It sounds like this when I shake it with the item inside. I said, what's in that can is a fictional character. And I was wondering if someone's going to pick up what I was laying down here. Didn't have to wonder for too long. Because What's My Can, brought to you by Steel Bros Heating and Cooling. Let's see how it went on round one. It's Channel 93. Good morning. Who's this?
1: This is Nicole.
0: Hi, Nicole. You are the first person through today. Now, you always get the extra shake if you want it, which, you know, it's kind of weirdly pointless, but it's fun if you would like it.
1: Is it a plastic dinosaur?
0: Oh, it is not a plastic dinosaur. I guess she did not win it. Nope. And that's also not a fictional character, I guess, unless you're saying, is it the dinosaur from Jurassic Park? You know, what am I? Anywho, what's in my can?
2: Hey, Steve, you've got Yoda in your can.
0: I do have Yoda in my can!
2: You do have Yoda in your can!
0: I thought
2: so. Wow!
0: I thought somebody
2: Dude,
0: might,
2: awesome.
0: Yeah, get that. For a number of reasons, what is the reason that you say I have Yoda in my can?
2: I have no clue. I felt it in the Force.
0: What? Are you kidding me? You're just like guessing Yoda.
2: Yeah, it just felt right.
0: It did. Wow, you are feeling the Force today, because here are the number of reasons that Yoda is in my can today. One, today is Talk Like Yoda Day, which I'm not going to do. Feel free. It's also the official release date, 1980, when The Empire Strikes Back came out, which is when we got introduced to Yoda.
2: Wow.
0: And also, tomorrow, even though really is today, is the release of Mandalorian and Grogu, which is Baby Yoda. A number of reasons that Yoda, this little guy, is in my can today. Who's this?
2: This is Ramses and Tyler.
0: Ramses and Tyler. Nice work, guys. Once again. All right. Back again. It's been a minute.
2: Yeah. It's been a minute.
0: But you know what's funny about this is I had that information and I was like, I wish I had a Yoda. And I was like, I'll bet if I walk around this office for 5 minutes, I'm going to find one. And sure enough, I got this like little Yoda guy, which in the end got you guys a pair of tickets for another big show, man. Mumford & Sons coming through June 6th. Going to be at Folsom Field. And all yours, because you knew I had this Yoda
2: awesome.
0: In my can. Yeah.
2: Thankful I am.
0: Beautiful. Well, I don't know how Yoda would do it, but I can tell you that just by knowing I have Yoda in my can today, you got those tickets to Mumford & Sons and also the game you won!

Young the Giant, different kind of love on Channel 93. Steve Burrell, those guys performing on the shores of Lake Dillon. Actually, I mean, who knows where the shore is going to be actually for Lake Dillon this year. It's quite low at the moment. I saw that the Frisco Marina, which was going to be closed, actually is going to be open this year in Summit County. But just very limited. And they're taking what normally would be the water there, and they're turning it into a sand volleyball area. So they're making do. It's Channel 93.

Channel 93, it's Steve Burdell. I know a lot of people did not get to catch these guys when they came through the first time to HQ. You know, a smaller venue, plus you know, newer band. But more people know who they are now. And rumors are, or at least they were talking about, a return maybe in the fall to a larger venue for Edge Hill. 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

Billy Card bedroom posters on Channel 93. We were at the junkyard last night. How was that show? Anybody go? Looks like everyone stayed dry, I think. All right, here we go. Last 2 days of Do Some Damage at the Dollar Store. Your chance to win $1,000. When you hear a keyword, enter it at ktseal.com. Perhaps you've heard me say this before. Perhaps you haven't tried. Why don't you do it now, all right? So you're going to get this keyword in like 4 minutes right after Eminem. Enter it at ktseal.com. Remember, answer your phone later, and maybe you'll win $1,000 today.

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3: 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I need to feel your touch."

New Radicals, Get What You Give, your throwback track in Channel 93. I'm Steve Burrell. Here where All American Rejects have a new album out as of, I think, a week ago. And they have a new song called King Kong. They were on the Kelly Clarkson show just the other day. But here's one we all know. It's All American Rejects' Dirty Little Secret.

Tame Impala, Dracula on Channel 93. I'm Steve Burrell. Would you like to stay up all night like Dracula? Here's an idea. Dunkin' Donuts is now going to be offering 48-ounce buckets of iced coffee. Starting tomorrow, they're like $13. They're only going to have a limited amount each day. Thank God. Listen, man, I'm not too judgy, but if I see you carrying a super big gulp full of iced coffee, yeah, I'm gonna judge that. Somebody.

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0: Lola Young, Messy on Channel 93. I'm Steve Burrell. Lola Young, another one of those artists who we didn't know a whole lot about her just a couple of years ago. Matter of fact, before that canceled show that she had, the Fillmore, the only show she'd ever performed in Denver was a year or two before that at Cervantes. So you see how her career has gone since then. And we're working that way with what we're doing this weekend. It's Nerd Memorial Day weekend. We've got these artists that are independent artists. Some names you might know, some names you definitely don't. And we want to get them out in front of you on the music survey. We're doing that. So right now, if you take the music survey, the one that came out this morning, you could win a $250 gas card courtesy of Postman Law. That's one reason to do it. And the other is just to introduce you to these artists that not only are we going to have them on the music survey this week, along with all of our other new stuff, but we're going to play them. So we got these half a dozen different artists that we're going to be playing this weekend, including Hannah Lilly, Co-Defendants, Knox, Social Distortion, that's the name you know, Emmy, All In Your Head. These are the six artists that are going to be rotating. So listen up for those, and also let us know what you think about on the music survey. Could just score a $250 in gas, which will fill your tank up once or twice. Picture what you were doing 5 years ago. I bet we all have a pretty clear answer, right? That would have been like 2021 about this time. But I also bet it feels so...
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Jam the Light at 3. I'm Steve Burrell. Enjoy the rest of your day, why don't you? And I'll see you tomorrow morning. One more day before the weekend. Leaving you a super sometimes afterthought. Channel 93.

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They played two dates at Red Rocks, and then they're coming back for a date at Ford Amphitheater and Fiddler's Green. 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

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Smitty went to Yellow Card Junkyard last night. 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I think 5 Seconds of Summer is coming through Junkyard. 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But win $1,000 just after 11 o'clock and get into the junkyard and a lot of other concerts. It's going to be a lot more fun. 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

Strumbellas, Skin of My Teeth. Young the Giant, Different Kind of Love.

Pursuit and fiery auto crashes. Some will die in hot pursuit while sifting through my ashes. Some will fall in love with life and drink it from a fountain that is pouring like an avalanche coming down the mountain.

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I'm Smitty. I've got your Toadies tickets. Win those to catch them at the Ogden on June 5th when you DM me, Smitty on Air, on Instagram, and tell me Toadies. That's all you got to say in my DMs to get entered to win those tickets. It's Social Distortion for Andy on Channel 93.3's Throwback Lunch.

0: Channel 93.3's Throwback Lunch brought to you by Common Spirit Health. I'm Smitty. I've got new music from Tame Impala on the way, and new music from Sublime on the way, and another $1,000 keyword coming your way just after 1 o'clock. There aren't that many of those left.
1: Yeah, we are still looking very good on the highways out here. We do have some volume in place in areas to the east on I-70, heading out through 225 to Penn.
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2: I am aware that the job I have is incredibly lucky and I'm very blessed and I feel very grateful for it, especially after a few years of doing it. The more you go on and the more you do it, the more you feel grateful for it because you understand that you can't take it for granted. This guy came up to me the other day and said, "What's it like being a rock star, Chris?" And I said, "Well, it's wonderful. It's my dream come true." And he said, "Yeah, I was thinking about it." I said, "Well, you know, you have to sort of love it, I think." And he said, "Well, yeah. Okay, well, maybe I'll do that. Maybe I'll be a plumber."
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Tame Impala had Dua Lipa on stage for their final show in Europe. 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I don't know. I don't think that is something that Tame Impala has done at every show like the Jonas Brothers did. Would it be cool if they did? 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

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Sublime has already played 3 of 5 shows that they have planned for Colorado for this year. Next up on the list, Ford Amphitheater, August 6th, and then Fiddler's Green, August 7th. Those show details, KTCL.com. 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
2: Louder Than Fear, the documentary on Blink-182 drummer Travis Barker, will have its world premiere June 13th at Spring Studios in New York as part of the Tribeca Film Festival. 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The movie will be streamed on Hulu and Disney Plus starting August 13th. I'm Steve Burrell with the Channel 93 Music Feed.
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3: From the True Green Weather Center.
4: Starting off with sunshine for your Thursday, when we're going to see temperatures near 70 degrees later on this afternoon with a few showers and thunderstorms.
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0: I think we're pretty hard on ourselves as far as our own expectations for our work, but we're not like crazy about it. So I look back on what we've done, you know, up until this point, and there's a lot of stuff I'm really proud of. And with the reality of how people consume music this day and age, like you're just adding to our catalog. Like everything that we do and put our name out there lives right next to everything we've ever done before.
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The Great Divide, new music from Noah Kahan. He's coming through in August. Two dates at Coors Field. And there's a lot of shows to get to before we get to August. But you can score a lot more of those tickets when you score your grand. The keyword coming up after Everlast on Channel 93.3.

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I'm Smitty. You've got another chance to win those Toadies tickets in the throwback lunch at noon again tomorrow. 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

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Yellow Card sounded so good at Junkyard last night. All their sound bites in between these epic bites from like Goonies and Nintendo and all this stuff from childhood. So nostalgic. 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It's new music from Yellow Card with Good Charlotte, Channel 93.3.

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2: Louder Than Fear, the documentary on Blink-182 drummer Travis Barker, will have its world premiere June 13th at Spring Studios in New York as part of the Tribeca Film Festival. 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Louder Than Fear covers his entire life with a special focus on the 2008 plane crash he was in with Adam DJ AM Goldstein that killed the pilot and three others on board, and the aftermath of that incident. The movie will be streamed on Hulu and Disney Plus starting August 13th. I'm Steve Burrell with the Channel 93 Music Feed.
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3: Starting off with sunshine for your Thursday, and then we're going to see temperatures near 70 degrees later on this afternoon with a few showers and thunderstorms, some severe east of I-25. I'm Fox.
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8: 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Just for us, I mean, it's really strange, like, the amount of luck, I guess, that has come into play. 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
1: We were kind of an anomaly to the music scene in Ithaca. 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But to be able to grow up in a community like that, that is, on the one hand, so eclectic. I mean, you have people from all walks of life going to the same high school as you in a town, yeah, that is kind of like a little oasis. It was a very nourishing environment to grow up in, and we really love it.
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I'm Smitty. We just got it on Friday. The new album from Super Sometimes. It's called Show the World What's Underneath. 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

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This is where I leave you because it's Nerf's turn. He's got your Amel on the Sniffers tickets to catch them at Red Rocks on June 17th. 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

0: hockey's opening day. Colorado, famous for Blucifer, the Mile High City, and terrible baseball. A land carved by red rocks and strong weed. 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A true Rockies fan learns to boo before they can speak.
1: Boo!
0: It's not taught, it's inherited. Passed down like a steel snow shovel. But for one day, opening day.
2: Play ball!
0: The one day of the year that Colorado Rockies fans have pure hope and are positive for the season. Or at least until the second inning. On this day, the record is 0-0.
3: Well, we're not losing yet.
0: The bullpen is steady. The bats are alive. For one bright afternoon in the Mile High City, belief rises with the altitude. This ritual, this devotion, this is Colorado baseball.
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0: I think we're pretty hard on ourselves as far as our own expectations for our work, but we're not like crazy about it. So I look back on what we've done, you know, up until this point, and there's a lot of stuff I'm really proud of. And with the reality of how people consume music this day and age, like you're just adding to our catalog. Like everything that we do and put our name out there lives right next to everything we've ever done before.
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On face value, my love reads as a love song, but it's a song about hope. At the time, I was losing my mother, and I just had my daughter, so there's a juxtaposition between the sadness and the happiness I was feeling.

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Dracula, Tame Impala, Channel 93.3. If you're ever listening to a Tame Impala song and you hear the hi-hat like be a little bit behind the beat, that's not a mistake. Kevin Parker says it always should be. That's where the funk lives, according to Kevin Parker. Listening to that song, he knows where the funk is. Let's be honest. 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

Hello, my old heart. It's the Oh Hellos, Channel 93.3. I'm Nerf. That song brings back so many memories. It was so random that music nerds kind of picked it and put it on the air, and the band wasn't even aware we had come across the track yet. And no radio station had ever played it before, and they just didn't know what to think of it. It was very bizarre, but turned out really well. Became a huge hit. I mean, so much so that now it's a throwback track here on Channel 93.3. I'm Nerfin. I am giving away some tickets to Amel and the Sniffers at Red Rocks. 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
2: Louder Than Fear, the documentary on Blink-182 drummer Travis Barker, will have its world premiere June 13th at Spring Studios in New York as part of the Tribeca Film Festival. 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The movie will be streamed on Hulu and Disney Plus starting August 13th. I'm Steve Burrell with the Channel 93 Music Feed.
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It's Channel 93.3. Right before that, your keyword of the hour, family. 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You might be $1,000 richer. You can go do some damage at the dollar store. 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Nerf about to jump into short-term memory from Big O Tires. That happens right after this Fall Out Boy song, and it's an easy contest. You remember three things, be the first to get back to me at 303-631-2933. With all three correct things, you got yourself tickets to Amel and the Sniffers up at Red Rocks. 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
1: Time for Nerf short-term memory. Can you remember three things from 4 to 420 to score?
2: All right, let's go. Amel and the Sniffers playing at Red Rocks. Just the best place to see a show, absolutely. June 17th, L7 and Party Dozen on the bill, too. You want to go to this show, remember three things, and win these tickets. Your is thing number one. Y-O-U apostrophe R-E, your is thing number one. Okay, thing two coming up after Sublime. It's Nerf short-term memory from Big O Tires, Channel 93.3.

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2: Amel and the Sniffers, Red Rocks, June 17th. A is thing number two. Just the letter A. A is thing two. Okay, now you got two out of the three things for short-term memory from Big O Tires. When I give you thing three, that's when you call me at 303-631-2933. 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

0: 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I'm Nerf wrapping up short-term memory. Who's this on the phone?
1: Casey.
0: Casey, what's up, man?
1: Am I too late for the contest?
0: Oh, no, not at all, Casey. I got you. You want to win these Amel and the Sniffers tickets, Red Rocks, June 17th, right?
1: Heck yeah.
0: Okay, then give me all three things for short-term memory.
1: You're a Star.
0: Yeah, it's a little collab that they did with Fred Again, and it's like currently their number one streaming song, oddly enough. It doesn't sound much like the band, but it's cool nonetheless. You got it, man. You're going to the show.
1: Awesome. Thank you so much.
0: You're very welcome, and we'll do this again tomorrow just after 4 o'clock, 4:10-ish, short-term memory on Channel 93.3. So, yeah, come back tomorrow. I'll hook you up. Oh, but we'll be entering via TalkBack, FYI. All right, right now, red jumpsuit apparatus face down in the Channel 93.3 garage.

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1: Young the Giant. 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

The Great Divide, Noah Kahan, Channel 93.3. I'm Nerf. He will play songs that he hasn't ever recorded live, and which I'm looking forward to at Coors Field for sure. But he also will sometimes say, unfortunately, people really gravitate to some of these songs and they're not even finished. And Stick Season, oddly enough, was one of those songs. And he's like, now the pressure's on. I got to complete this song and put it on an album. And, you know, there people already love it in a way. So I can imagine how that would kind of mess with you a little bit. Now there's like, you know, it's more than just writing a song and expressing yourself. It's now you have to like fulfill a promise of some kind, you know. It's not easy. It's a bit tricky to rock around. That's right on time. Channel 93.3. No!

0: nothing to be concerned about. Everything is fine. Truly. 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Just kidding. Please ignore the missile trails in the sky. That's not smoke. That's enthusiasm vapor. If it burns your lungs, that's just your body's way of saying thank you for the extra moves.
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1: It's great. The shows have gotten bigger. Yeah. You know, we're playing to more and more people, and it's like when we're on stage playing in front of people now, it feels so crazy because the rooms are packed and people are singing along to everything, and you can feel it. You know, you can feel something in the air, and then after the show's over, we're still packing up all our own stuff and you know, like loading it into the back of our van that we bought in Brooklyn and trailer and driving off.
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0: I think we're pretty hard on ourselves as far as our own expectations for our work, but we're not like crazy about it. So I look back on what we've done, you know, up until this point, and there's a lot of stuff I'm really proud of. And with the reality of how people consume music this day and age, like you're just adding to our catalog. Like everything that we do and put our name out there lives right next to everything we've ever done before.
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0: Channel 93 Nerf shot at $1,000 to go do some damage at the dollar store is coming right up, right after one song in today's LOL at 5:05. And here it is. It is getting into barbecue season, so for Throwback Thursday, thought we'd dust off this classic LOL about being vegan, or maybe hosting a vegan, at a barbecue. Today's LOL at 5:05, vegan barbecue.
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2: Hey, Paul, welcome to the barbecue.
3: Oh, hey, thanks. You know, I'm vegan.
2: Okay.
3: Just wondering if you have any vegan options on account of I am vegan.
2: Oh, yeah. Actually, I have some not dogs and some impossible burgers. So
3: what, like on the same grill?
2: Blech. No, I get that.
3: Because I'm vegan.
2: We also have some chips and salsa if you'd feel more comfortable.
3: You mean with refined sugar? You know they filtered that through bone charcoal.
2: Uh-huh.
3: I'm vegan.
2: No, yeah.
3: So I'll have to pass them.
2: Well, gosh, Paul.
3: Because I'm vegan.
2: Yeah.
3: Oh, I see you have Jell-O over there.
2: Oh, that's right. For the kids. Sure.
3: People think that's vegan.
2: Uh-huh.
3: Not, though. I mean, I'd know.
2: No, no, right.
3: You know,
2: because I'm vegan.
3: Oh, you know, I could just have a beer.
2: Bud Light?
3: IPA?
2: Did you happen to bring anything?
3: What do you mean?
2: To the barbecue that you could eat because you're vegan?
4: Oh.

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0: ways, more vivid in ways, what I feel I deserve. 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
1: 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I hear a little At the Dinner Party in that. I hear some Queen in that song. It's just so much fun. Yeah, Meek, fabulous. Thank you, music nerds. Great pick. It's Channel 93.3. Nerf, speaking of Queen, got a little treat right after Flyleaf for you. It's Channel 93.3.

0: Bohemian Rhapsody, done by Panic at the Disco. It's Channel 93.3. Media was the keyword of the hour, by the way. That was a little while ago, but take the word media to KTCL.com. Could earn you $1,000 to do some damage at the dollar store. Hello, my name is Nerf. It's kind of funny in this job. You got to introduce yourself even though you've been doing this job for 27 years now. But yeah, I am Nerf. And music nerds, thank you. You make my job so much easier. Playing music to a community of people is a lot easier when the community tells you what they want to hear. So it's great. Get signed up, KTCL.com. Become a music nerd. Tell us what you think about music. It takes you like 10 minutes a week. It's not a big ask, really. And we give a lot of prizes to music nerds. So jump on it, music nerds. And we're also celebrating you this weekend. It's Nerd Memorial Day weekend here on Channel 93.3. We're going to bust out some songs that appealed a lot to music nerds. And even though they may not be the biggest band in the world, they may not be something we've had room to play in rotation yet, we're busting it out this weekend. You're going to hear some great stuff, including the new Social Distortion. So if you haven't heard that yet, you will. It's Channel 93.3. On the way, got Young the Giant, Different Kind of Love coming up.
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0: Different kind of love. Young the Giant, Channel 93.3. Young the Giant is going to be playing Dillon Amphitheater on July 31st. Perfect time of year to be up there. Nice and warm, scenic. Oh, it's going to be great. Cold War Kids and Kenny Hoopla both on that bill as well. I'm not sure it's sold out. You can still probably get tickets, youngthegiant.com or ktcl.com. 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

Champagne Supernova, Oasis, throwback track on Channel 93.3. When I think of the title of that song, it makes me think of all the fail videos I've seen of people trying to open a Prosecco or champagne bottle with like a sword or a big knife or machete or something like that. You know, have you seen these? 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Opening a wine bottle is harder than opening a champagne bottle. Stop getting so cute with it. Just saying. 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